0: Now, certain movies everybody expects you to see, and if you haven't seen them, people pass judgment. Tanya, you're dealing with this?
1: Oh my gosh, it's just constant judgment.
0: We'll get to that in a second.

Sometimes when we live life, seize the day over the weekend, you also unintentionally seize total and utter embarrassment. Ruby, I can relate. She'll tell you what happened to her. Coming up next.

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Less than a week after fire destroyed its clubhouse, a Bayfield golf course is set to reopen. Blue Water Golf Course will welcome golfers back just after

0: Thanks very much, Miranda. Julie B here and Nick on the One Morning Show. Welcome to it. Happy Tuesday. First day of September.
1: Hello. How are you doing today? Yes, September already. Holy Christmas. One more week, children, until you're going back to school.
0: It's the most wonderful time.
1: And do you have twice as many of these than your husband, Julie B?
0: Possibly.
1: You know, the average woman owns twice the amount of these compared to the average man. Olivia Dean first.

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1: This morning with a little sunshine and a slight chance of showers this afternoon, a high of 27 that'll feel like 35 with the humidity. Tonight, chance of showers and thunderstorms, a low of 19. Tomorrow, cloudy, could see some more showers and thunderstorms, a high of 27. Right now, it's 19. Today's best.
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0: 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Kelly Clarkson saying goodbye. Ella Langley has a new record and more.
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5: Back in the saddle, Phil.
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3: How long did you wait before you said, I do? 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